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Now I fear I can't hold back.

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0: Esminis žinių ir išminties skirtumas tas, kad išmintis niekada nebūna bereikalinga.
1: Now's the time for stepping out of place. Get up on your feet and give account of your faith. Pray to God or something, or whatever you do. 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

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And if your man gives you trouble just to move out on a double, and you don't let it trouble your brain, cause away goes trouble down the drain. 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